0: 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Alcanzaremos 101 grados y la mínima de 68. Para mañana lunes, inicio de semana, esperamos condiciones similares. Alcanzaremos 99 grados y la mínima de 69. Toma tus precauciones, mantente hidratado. Feliz y bendecido domingo.
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